0: sets. It was one of the most talked about sets from the festival this year. Such an impressive show. And of course, they brought this concept to Tomorrowland last year for the first time. So happy to see it return, and what a performance. And of course, playing a live set on the Freedom Stage doesn't just happen. There's a lot of moving parts that go into it. The guys dropped by the One World Radio studio to tell us about their sound check process.
1: So we had the sound check. I went to the center of the crowd and just like to get the experience of like the people in the crowd. And it was

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So if you want a little memento to take away from Relive Tomorrowland this year, head across to the Tomorrowland app, or you can find us on the Tomorrowland website and click the link to enter the competition to win a signed pair of Loop earplugs from your favourite artist. Oh, and by the way, if you're a Medusa fan, there is a Medusa signed pair that can be won. Okay, David Guetta up next, right after this.

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3: Welcome back to Relive Tomorrowland. It's me, Ben Malone, taking you through and taking you back in time to Tomorrowland Belgium 2026 as we relive some of the standout sets from the festival. You just heard from Medusa live from the Freedom Stage. It's now time to head across to the main stage for the closing set of the Saturday of We

0: say there are very few DJs that can play records from 2009, 2015, 2021 and make them all feel like they came out yesterday. David Guetta is king of that. And here he is on the Tomorrowland main stage right here on One World Radio.
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4: This is Relive Tomorrowland with me, Ben Malone, as we go back to two incredible weekends at the holy grounds of Boom in Belgium to relive Tomorrowland Belgium. We just heard David Guetta live from the Tomorrowland main stage, and we're going to keep it here on the main stage up next for one of the most talked about sets from the festival as Fisher returns.
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It really was one of the most energetic performances of the entire festival. And how good does it sound? 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
1: Okay, I have one final set to play for you, and we're going to take things a little bit deeper with something coming hot out of Brazil. 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

tonight. Thank you so much for joining me here on One World Radio. Remember, I'm back each and every Monday, Tuesday, Wednesday, and Thursday, reliving Tomorrowland right here on One World Radio. And of course, remember, you can get the chance to win a signed pair of Loop earplugs from your favorite artist on this very show. For now, though, signing out, MC Stretch is up next with Relive the Madness, and I'll see you tomorrow.

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5: 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This week, kicking off with the incredible Adriatic Live from our South American home of Brazil. 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
4: 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Coming up in the mix, Ziba.

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1: 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And now-

0: Welcome to Tuesday morning's Daybreak Sessions. 4th of August, I'm Justin Wilkes with 5 hours of brilliant electronic music. Getting your day started the right way. Tunes like this, Disco Lines, Tina O'Shea with Disco Dom on the mix of No Broke Boys. Hanging out with you till lunchtime now. Got the number one on your Tomorrowland Top 30 to play after we relive the madness from the Core Stage last summer with Parallel.
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Hilda and Hugel with Email Angel and Ultranate moving to the sun. I'm Justin Wilkes. If you are already missing Tomorrowland after 2 weekends of epic partying to 850 DJs across 16 stages, well, we are reliving the madness this week. 2 hours of that with Ben Malone later, and a little moment for you now on your Tuesday Daybreak Sessions.

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Rubber Bruce back tonight. Sorry for the Noise makes its monthly appearance after Ben Malone reliving 2 hours of Tomorrowland 2026. 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

It's Ireland's Crystal Clear with Piano Banana, as played by Crystal Clear back in 2023 on the holy grounds of Tomorrowland, and playing for you on the Daybreak Sessions with me, Justin Wilkes, soundtracking your morning with big tunes like this from Frankie Rizzardo.

Colour, Afro Jack with Eva Simons, Take Over Control, Night Freaks remix. 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This is Calvin Harris and Jazzy with Satisfied.

Delivering the perfect vibes for your morning. Every morning, Daybreak Sessions on One World Radio with me, Justin Wilkes. Hope your morning started well. And don't forget to check in with Ben Malone every evening over the next few weeks. He's going to be going back to the festival for 2 hours of amazing moments from Tomorrowland 2026, the Conciencia Edition. As we come to terms with the fact we've got to wait another year to return to the Holy Grounds in Belgium to do it all over again.

for that tune. It's Yotto and Walls. Yoris is born on the remix, and Yotto is here for his Odd World show this Sunday. He drops by once a month on a Sunday, and it's well worth checking in for. 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

It's an infectious tune, that, isn't it? It's After Five. From Luca Lacey, who's played by Parallel on the Core stage last summer at Tomorrowland, and you heard Cotier covering Small Town Boy on your Daybreak sessions. Motivating you to do what you do today, I'm Justin Wilkes. Hanging out with you till lunchtime when Camille's along for today's Around the World. This is brand new from Sonny Federa. You might have seen him at Tomorrowland. You might be seeing him throughout the summer at Pasha.

Guy Flynn. Purple Disco Machine and Hella and Farley. Perfect vibe for this time in the morning on One World Radio. Daybreak sessions with me, Justin. Don't forget to have your say for this week's Tomorrowland Top 30. 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

Unfazed. You might recognise that old Euro hook on So What? Justin Wilkes, Daybreak Sessions on One World Radio. Tomorrowland every day. Into a guy hailing from Madrid, Spain. Over 30 years in the industry. He was actually the guy that did K-Doc Night Train. He is David Penn, and this is his new track. It's called Satisfy My Soul on One World Radio.

0: London tracks at Tomorrowland this year. They're just timeless. I Want Your Soul with that vocal from Degrees of Motion joining right now. And you heard Carlita on the core stage as we relived the madness. I'm Justin Wilkes on Daybreak Sessions, playing the Swedes with Alicia.
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And this is the track currently sitting at the top of your Tomorrowland Top 30. 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

0: James Blue, Edge of Desire, big summery tune playing on One World Radio's Daybreak Sessions. I'm Justin Wilkes. It's time to throw back just a couple of weeks to Tomorrowland 2026 in Belgium and the amazing two weekends of partying we had. Let's check in for another moment from this year's Tomorrowland.
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0: Weekend is Medusa and Khaled. You heard the Bouncers Magnetic getting us going again in the mix on your Daybreak sessions. With me, Justin Welks, time to relive the madness. It's the Freedom Stage we are visiting this time, that massive indoor arena at Tomorrowland. And Rose Ringed is at the controls.
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0: Freaks. Well, you and the lights went out. And a dance anthem that we know and love back again, courtesy of a Francis Mercier remix. 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

Daybreak Sessions, waking you up with quality electronic music, stuff you just don't hear anywhere else. L.I.F.E. from And Me, played by And Me on the core stage, throwing back to Tomorrowland in 2023. Also got a little live moment from this year's festival to play you in a bit. It's only 2 weeks away. That means 50 weeks until we get to do it again, right? Dennis Rest, classic Hey Hey to play soon too, but first topic, Becky G, this is Sorry Pappy on One World Radio, Tomorrowland, every day. 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
0: So that's Duo Another have this week's Tune of the Week on One World Radio. Teaming up with Emily Warren, this track is called Silver Lines. Remember, you heard it first here on One World Radio.

0: This week's tune of the week, bringing the soul and funk to their housey tunes. Another Emily Warren, Silver Lines. Time to relive the madness from this year's Tomorrowland with another live moment from the festival.
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0: with Milky, Just the Way You Are. Sam and Mosu and Burning play soon too, but first Sunny Federa and Libyanka.
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1: That was the Shapeshifters Slowless theme playing on your Daybreak Sessions. I'm Justin Wilkes, waking you up Monday through Saturday mornings with brilliant electronic music in the mix. New music on the way from Adriatic after we relive the madness. It's Dutch duo Tinlicker on the main stage in 2022 at Tomorrowland playing this version of Kashin.

New era all night, Taj Atik with Reese from the Sticks and Coming Home, playing on your Daybreak Sessions. I'm Justin. I'll be back tomorrow for Wednesday's Daybreak Sessions, gang, through the middle of the week with brilliant electronic music in the mix. Stick around. For Adam K later, United Through Music, and Camille next with Around the World. And I'll leave you with this from Collect 200. It's called Goodbye on One World Radio. Enjoy the rest of your Tuesday.

This is Camel Fat in the mix with So Good. Hang on tight, because later on I'll be taking you to the Holy Grounds to relive a magical moment at one of the stages. So just hang on tight, sit with me.

0: You and Me.
1: So released another single last month called You and Me, which I think is one of the most beautiful tracks that we did. It's really festival, it's making me feel happy to dance with this track, so I was really proud of. We did it with Son of Son and Jonas, other two guys from Sweden.
0: They're very proud of this release themselves. Rightfully so. Here it is, You and Me. This is Agents of Time.

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1: Halo is our new project between Madison Setko, Third Party and Duffusion. It's gonna be something big, I hope. We've been locked in the studio for the past 1 month and a half. So turning down shows, travel to like truly focus on new stuff.
0: New stuff will be out, but for now, this is Matisse and Setko as a duo with Endless Sunrise.

0: And now, this is Offenbach.
1: The French duo made their own take on Fall to the Floor by Star Sailor, and it's fit for 2026, believe me. 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

0: 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Together with Emily Warren, this was Silver Lines.
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0: Australia.
1: Hi, I'm Austin. I'm from Australia. My favourite song is Don't You Worry Child by Swedish House Mafia.
0: Of course, what a tune, what an anthem. Many memories have been made to the sounds of that beat. Let's play some Swedish House Mafia in the mix right now. This is Don't You Worry Child.

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5: Hi, everyone. This is Malvika. I'm from India.
6: United through music with Adam Kay. Coming up in the mix, Joris Bourne.
0: Nice one, Camille. My name is Adam Kay. This is United Through Music.
6: John Newman.
0: We'll get on John Newman and hear from the man himself.
6: And now, this is Sunny Federa.

0: performance, but also joining Calvin Harris on the Conscientia main stage. And John Newman will be coming to Tomorrowland Thailand.
1: Yeah, we've got Tomorrowland Thailand, which is really exciting to go and experience something brand new. And I'm sure the same energy from here will be taken there, as it always is, like with Brazil and all around the world. And I'm really, really excited for that.
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0: and experts only, and invited Hilo to join Leighton Giordani back-to-back. So I got to talk to Oliver, a.k.a. Hilo, about some of his favourite back-to-backs.
1: Yeah, I mean,

0: things together, and also for that one we just kind of went with the flow, and it was amazing.
1: He loves a good back-to-back, does Oliver Heldens, and this is Gecko.

0: So next up, A Dream in a Dream, the title track of Rehab's latest album, dropped last week, came to the festival, got lost. Classic Rehab. And let's hear from him about the expansion of Tomorrowland.
1: I respect the vision of the festival a lot. The amount of detailing. It looks like an attraction park where you can have like visitors the whole year, but then they build it only for 2 weekends, you know?

0: look jazzy because she's tried her hand at radio, and let's hear how she found it.
1: I have. Yeah. I will say I have to give you your flowers and people who do radio in general, because it was tough. Like, I honestly, I love the experience, but it's not an easy job. So, honestly, fair play to you. I feel like I can sing for you, but I probably don't have the gift of the gab in that way, you know?
0: Let's check her out with Calvin Harris. This is Satisfy. One World Radio. Tomorrowland.

0: Still sounds so good. Burns, Talamanca, and this sounds good.
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0: Edge of Desire with Maleev.

0: because he was celebrating 10 years at Tomorrowland this year. Can you believe it? So let's get one of his favourite memories.
1: My best Tomorrowland memory, I took a tour around Tomorrowland the first year I came, which was 14. And I saw all the stages. And it dawned on me that the reason why it's so precious is because there's so much energy and attention to detail put into this festival. I saw the Rave Cave, I saw all the hardcore stages, all the cool things that were at the time. And I'll never forget that moment. It was a time where I could still walk amongst the audience without any issues, which was beautiful for me, and I had an amazing time just dancing and enjoying everything. It was really precious.
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0: So we managed to grab, not Kygo, but his good friend Griffin, who told us about this track.
1: Kygo and I have been friends since, like, we were putting out music on SoundCloud, like, 10 years ago. He's just been a great friend of mine for a really long time. Probably, like, one of my best friends in the industry, honestly. So to be able to do another song with him, and Khalid is an incredible artist, insane voice, and I've known him for a long time, too, right when Location and all his music was popping off, like, in 2017. So it's kind of been a full circle thing. I've been friends with both of them forever.
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0: these studios at the Holy Grounds. And did you manage to catch James Hype at the Freedom Stage?
1: The amazing thing about Tomorrowland is it really speaks to people from all over the world. I play a lot of festivals through the summer. This festival people travel thousands of miles for, and that's what makes it special. When you go out on that main stage and you see the flags from all over the world, everybody's representing their country, and they're all united by this one festival and by this one, the dance music that's brought us all together.

0: You know, being at the Holy Grounds, the best thing is catching up with you, the people of tomorrow. So let's get you on the airwaves.
1: It's the best thing in the world, and we know it, because we've been here 3 years in a row. The music is high level, the people are good level. It's just the best thing in the world, to be honest.
2: I am from Belgium, so the home country of Tomorrowland. It's my first day here, so I'm gonna have a lot of fun and end the night with a

0: this summer. This just one of his anthems of the highest order. And let's go to the festival now. To Conciencia we go to relive the madness.
1: Live from the main stage, this is Martin Garrix.

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1: Faster Master, it's a plugin I've done with David Guetta when mastering the mix last year, which is doing incredible. One of the most successful plugins, I believe, we've done in the last couple of years. And we also have a follow-up together with David that is in the works right now. I can't say too much, but if you connect that with Faster Master, the result will be mind-blowing.
0: And I believe it too. I cannot wait for it.

0: 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Tomorrowland every day.
1: And it was great to catch up with the boys at Demi, who performed at the festival. One of our 20 of 2026 had lots to say.
2: Yeah, I mean, there were a couple opportunities last year that kind of fell through, but I think in general, it's just amazing to see how our community is growing in general. It's amazing how Stussy, Taketama, you know, we have the speed guys, like Stussy supporting our records, and I think it's just amazing to be part of that culture and grow with that scene too.
1: This is Like an Angel.

0: A lot of DJs say they hate when people's phones are up. And I get that. But we decided to write a song called Pick Up the Phone. So we don't really mind.
1: Are you gonna be dancing on my own? Pick up the phone.

0: Dimitri Vegas and Like Mike. And weekly guests such as Oliver Heldens, Steve Aoki, Afrojack, Timmy Trumpet, and many more. All info at tomorrowland.com. See you this summer.
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0: came to the Holy Grounds via a trip to Ibiza and a back-to-back with Martin Garrix.
1: It was so much fun, and I love Martin. I feel like he's one of my best friends these days, and we were able to do a lot for that set and do the mashup. So yeah, it was a magical day for sure for us.

0: It is the amazing Hot Since 82 taking on Shades of Rhythm. Now let's get you to People of Tour on the airwaves.
1: Hi, I'm Sophia. I'm from Colombia, and my last day I will spend it going to Calvin Harris and the other stages. It was amazing. The weather was perfect. The stage, everything was really pretty. Just looking to everyone, the outfits, the energy, the environment was really nice.
0: Yes, we are united through music.

0: Martin Garrix. The track is finally out, taken from his forthcoming album, and Martin has much to say. It's coming towards the end of the year.
1: Right now, my main focus is on doing the album perfect, the rollout. I feel like towards the end of the year, you're gonna see the whole thing come all together, all the different chapters, the different storyline. But we've been working in the studio a lot, and we're polishing everything we want it to be, but good things take time.
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comes and goes in moments, fresh from his performance on the Crystal Garden. And if you are going to Poland to see Anima this weekend, have an amazing time. Eden is touring the world via Ibiza, and this will be played, no doubt.

0: See, the heart has been clawed back a little bit. Don't get me wrong, I love to bash out a track in my depth. But yeah, I think to move the scene forward, you know, you've got to be doing something different, and that's what I'm going to do.
1: Played live at the main stage. This is Tiësto.

0: The set between Michael Beebe and Ketama was one for the ages. Loved being there at the Crystal Garden, the all-new Crystal Garden. Were you there for that? Somebody who I missed, though, back-to-back with Maliv, bit gutted, was this fantastic DJ known as Carlita.
1: Live from the core stage, this is Carlita.
0: She told me all about her back-to-back with Maliv.
2: Yeah, we're actually celebrating our back-to-back to announce our single. And Maliv is like an insane producer and a very, very sweet guy. And I'm really excited to collaborate. He's so talented. He's like really, really talented. And I'm really into Brazilian culture. So it was so nice to work with like someone who has like a really Brazilian touch in the music, especially.
0: Lest we live the madness.

0: send me a WhatsApp and he asked me to make a remix. He does have like cool ideas. It's always a different input and different genres that I can go. And so I made a V1, I sent it to over and he just sends me like, this is dope. And that this is the only feedback I get from him. And I'm like, okay, I guess I will finish it. And then I get like a video, like mentioned story from him. Like he tries the track and I'm like, please don't try the track. This was like a super V1 unmixed. And he goes, it was fun. And like, oh my God.
1: Live from the Freedom Stage. This is Cassian.

0: with Yoris Vaughn. But let's hear about Cassian and chicken nuggets.
1: I was with some of my friends, this is like years ago, and I was back in Australia for like Christmas or something. I was catching up with like two of my like best mates, you know, and we went to Macca's and we've been on the little bit at the pub, and then I was like, oi, you guys can get as many chicken nuggets as you want. I got this, you know? I was like, you could get 100, I'd still be fine. That was when I realized I could get as many chicken nuggets as I wanted and I'd financially survive.
0: It's

0: himself in places that stretch him. I'm talking about the Stade de France. How about a back-to-back with Carl Cox? He's so good, isn't he? Love it. Now, let's talk about the festival, because we're heading to Conciencia to relive the madness from the Holy Grounds. If you were there, I hope this evokes festival memories.
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2: Mama,

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line. We just want to nurture and bring through product that like we never really had. We've kind of just bounced from pillar to post regarding record labels. We didn't really have any direction, whereas now we can, like, you know, bring through the next Anima, the next Eric Prydz, like, that'll be amazing. So there's a home to do it. We're not greedy. We don't want, like, money off them. It's pure out of passion to do it. It really is a passion project. So we're trying to do that right now with the artists that we've signed so far. So

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1: 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So if your name, if your bus name is like Turné, which means, Turné means tour in Norway.
2: Let's go around touring, you know.
1: Yeah, that was a bus. They called themselves the Turné, and then they painted the bus and had a logo and everything, and they paid us to make a song. And then you party in the bus every night for 30 days.
2: You have festival speakers inside of the bus, so you gotta wear headphones and earplugs, and it's just 30 guys or girls partying inside this bus.

0: Ponciencia moves to Tomorrowland Thailand in December, it's going to be a madness. And the Agents of Time, well, they will be joining us there.
1: Yeah, we played the Siam Songkran last March.
2: It was March.
1: So it was amazing.
2: We've been many times there, but of course, this is going to be huge.
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0: going to go back to back, and here is why. 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
1: Bob Sinclair, for example, the daughter, I think the son would be too. They DJing, but they're playing the same music. Same for the son of Black Coffee. But my son plays completely different than me. So it's never something that is gonna happen. And he actually doesn't want to do back to back.
0: I mean, what a disrespect.

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1: I'm going to play it both weekends, but for the Freedom stage, it's going to be just this free show with all three of us on the stage with visual effects, and everything is going to be perfect for that.
2: Played live at Core LA. This is

0: Banky Rosado closed out the Crystal Garden all new. That was after Michael Bibi and Ketterman back to back. It was so good. Tell us about your first time though, Frankie.
1: I think that was just my first time playing here. It was so special for me. Everything is so amazingly well done. The first time I was playing in a tent, and to see that fill up and just the energy that comes, because it's an international crowd and everybody comes here for one reason, and that's the party. And you really notice it in the vibe here.
0: Nice one, Frankie Rosado.
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0: So stick around. We'll go live to Conciencia with Ben Malone, reliving the madness, sharing 4 30-minute sets. He'll also give you the chance to win a set of Loop Switch signed earplugs. They are awesome. Trust me, I use them all the time, especially in Holy Grounds.
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0: And we are headed there right now to relive the madness.

0: come to the Holy Ground, but he will be joining us at Corn Melbourne. All the details on the Tomorrowland app. So excited about this. Going back to back with his good lady. Who gets to do that? Well, more grab.
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0: heard so often during Conciencia. Of course it was, in many different guises, so many bootlegs. It is Prosper and Clooney. Looking forward to Clooney's album as well. Good Girls, look out for that track.
1: Played live at the Crystal Garden. 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

on the zone and say I'm super happy to be back here with you guys today. Thank you so much to coming to the library to party with me tonight. I just have one question for you guys. Are you ready to party with me tonight? I don't believe you.

0: relive Lost Frequencies and his set from weekend one of Tomorrowland. 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
1: 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This is Relive Tomorrowland with me, Ben Malone. We just heard from Lost Frequencies, Weekend 1 Tomorrowland Belgium 2026 on The Great Library. And we're going to stay put on The Great Library for the next 30 minutes as we relive Agents of Time. These guys have been making waves over the last few years, creating a really interesting sound that kind of goes beyond just melodic techno and feels almost more musical. I love what they've been doing, and to see them on The Great Library was really something quite special. So let's relive that set. This is Agents of Time.

0: 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And we're doing this in partnership with Loop Earplugs. 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

0: I love Tor, to be honest. You know, the vibe is different. I mean, I think people at the stage, the core stage, like, it's like open ears, you know, to listen to like good music, like not too commercial. For me, it's really cool because I can play like whatever I want. And this for DJs, it's perfect, you know. And this is my sixth time, I think, I played Core, right? But it's the first time I'm playing Core solo in Belgium.
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You got the super fast, they go and nobody feel it. If them a bad man, then nobody should better know them than the girls in the Bible a bit. But some a bowl, never know the rules. They never did both of these men jack gold. But we will be getting them be a shilling. Make sure them not the next big team in a killing. Cause we are the knowledge, we go a good college. Yeah, plus in a history, I know me, cause I'm a Mr. Will of music.

stage at Tomorrowland Belgium 2026. Nat Dot sounding so good, bringing his signature sound of Afro and organic house music and a whole lot more. I have one final set to play for you tonight from the legend that is Armin van Buuren. Direct from the Freedom Stage, we're going to play part two of his set. We played part one last week, so you're in for a treat as things ramp up a little bit here. We'll be back right after this. But

0: It's One World Radio right now. We are live from the Freedom Stage, reliving Armin van Buuren's set from weekend one. He dropped by the One World Radio studio after the set to tell us about it.
1: Yeah, it was a very special set. I didn't plan everything beforehand. I knew the first few tracks. But it's kind of real DJing, you know. When you play 2.5 hours, you can't really plan everything. Like on the main stage, you play an hour, you kind of know what you're playing. But 2.5 hours gives me a little bit of room to wiggle. So I love that. I love it. It's a bit of old school, kind of reading the crowd, being there with my crew, and I love that stage. I mean, with those moving panels above your head, it's definitely a super, super great vibe.
0: Let's continue live from Tomorrowland, Belgium 2026, reliving Armin van Buuren on the Freedom Stage.
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Tomorrowland, how you feeling? Who's ready for some brand new music? I made this one with my friends from Halo. Let me see your hands up.

to a close tonight. Armin van Buuren live from Weekend One, Tomorrowland Belgium 2026 on the Freedom Stage and sounding so good here on One World Radio. Thank you so much for joining me here on Relive Tomorrowland. And remember, if you want to be in with a chance of winning a signed pair of Loop earplugs from your favorite artist, head across to the Tomorrowland app and website and enter a few details on there and you could have a pair of amazing earplugs heading your way, signed by your favorite artist. I'll be back on your radio same time tomorrow with another episode of Relive Tomorrowland, and I have got a jam-packed lineup of mixes to play for you. I'm not going to tell you them all, but we are going to be back on the main stage for Alesso. For now, keep it here on One World Radio. Up next, it's all about Amber Bros and Sorry for the Noise, and I'll see you tomorrow.

0: Tomorrowland, how are we feeling tonight? I want to know who's ready to go crazy right here, right now. Then let me see those hands and make some noise.
1: She a freak.
0: What?
1: She a freak.

such a special set, and I'm really happy that I can share it today with you guys here on One World Radio. But that's coming up later. For now, we've still got time for some great tracks from Andreas Kopsi and Kura, plus this Daft Punk edit from C-Track that you can hear right now.

0: Dimitri Vegas and Like Mike. 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
1: Hello, my name is Sita. 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
1: 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I'm from Belgium.
4: 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Sorry for the noise.

This was the new track from Laurens Jacobs, a Belgian producer. This was Outside. Next up, we're gonna listen to a part of my set at the gathering on weekend one of Tomorrowland.

0: now, today, here on Sorry for the Noise, here on One World Radio. 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
1: Live from the Gathering at Tomorrowland, this is Amber Bros. For generations, they gathered in the dark, not to escape the world, but to find it. Strangers becoming one, until the world changed, and something precious was almost lost. But some kept the flame, those who never stopped believing music could be more than a feeling, something sacred. Out of that belief came a question. What if you brought it all forward? Genres dissolved. Eras collapsed into each other. What remained was pure. It crossed oceans, found floors that had never heard the original, and it hit them just the same. Because the feeling was never about where you were from. It was always about where the music takes you. Now we rise.

This is my unofficial edit or my own take on the ultimate classic from Felix the House Cat, Silver Screen. If you're just tuning in, welcome. This is Sorry for the Noise and you're listening to part of my set at the Gathering at Tomorrowland Weekend 1. A set where I really enjoyed myself so much and I'm very happy that we can relive it now here on One World Radio. If you want to re-listen it, be sure to look at SoundCloud where all previous shows of Sorry for the Noise are posted. But for now, this is Joy Hauser with their version of Rhythm from Bermio.

This was it for tonight. Thank you guys so much for tuning in. This was the first half of my gathering set from Tomorrowland. Hopefully you enjoyed the episode tonight, and I see you guys back again next month here on One World Radio. If you have any requests for the show, be sure to go have a look on my Instagram community for all the info. See you later and have a great evening. Ciao!

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1: You only have one life, to be honest. And before you know, it's over. And we want to experience everything what's possible and what we can do or what we can do. But we try at least and make the most of it. We lost also both of our parents. So we know that life can be quickly done. And we're just trying to make everything of it.
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2: I just think that the way the beat drops, the way that she connects the lyrics to the music allows for a deeper connection on that level. So we just really love dancing to it and connecting through that song.
0: Hopefully you feel a connection to this anthem as well. Let's go.

0: does high-energy music environment change the way you connect with someone?
1: Because the high energy is difficult to speak to somebody, so it's more like a dancing thing. And it's lovely that you can dance and meet with somebody and you can see if the vibe is nice or not.
2: I think it allows you to connect on an expressive level and breaks that barrier of having to say hello. So you see someone dancing, you see their vibe, you see the energy, and you're like, yeah, like, come, bring it, like, let's go. And I think that really helps to break the ice.
0: It definitely broke the ice between these two. Now let's continue to mix with Fisher and What a Life.

0: Yari and Talia, and they chose their favourite music, one of them being Nico Moreno and Nova, Better With You. But why do they connect with this track?
1: Well, Nico Moreno and Nova have a love story. We have a love story, and if you hear the lyrics, we connect so much about it. It's so sick. They also start dating, I guess, like a year ago somehow. A year and a half. You see them playing each other. I feel a connection between us too, to be honest.
0: Now let's go and look for that connection right now in the mix, right here in Feel the Heat, Feel the Beat.

0: sounded live at Tomorrowland. I asked Yari and Talia how music enhances their intimacy and their connection together.
1: I think it both makes us feel really happy, so it helps to increase both our intimacy and connection, because we like to sing, we like to dance, we like to touch each other, and the music allows us to connect on a different level that it makes it really quite explosive, and we really enjoy it. Yeah.
0: And they really felt that connection with each other last year during YouGirl set.
2: Last year we were here with a set of YouGirl, and the music, the vibe, we were dancing and we were watching each other like, oh my god, this is one of the best weekends we will ever have in our life, I guess.
0: Being close to your partner who you just met and sharing such an intense moment on the holy ground, isn't that what we're all looking for? Now let's continue the mix with Frankie Rizzardo and

0: come from emotional moments or physical connection?
1: We both definitely think it's emotional. Having that emotional connection allows for that physical intimacy to really explode and makes it a lot stronger because it's, I feel like physical is just a little bit, can be superficial, but having that emotional connection just makes it memorable. And that's why I think together we are here a year later, because we experienced that emotional connection of Tomorrowland and it transcended to that physical intimacy that we are very passionate about.
0: Thanks for sharing that with us, Talia, on the Holy Grounds. Now, this is one of the most played tracks this summer. Dimitri Vegas, Like Mike, Marlon Hofstadt. This is Makina Time.

0: off because we always want to be with each other and spend time with each other. And here in my arms, again, the lyrics and then the beat drop, it's just something that it's quite euphoric, to be honest. And it really makes us reflect on how lucky we are to have one another and be so in love, really.
1: How cute do our voyages sound? Now let's dive into one of their favorite tracks together, Armin van Buuren, up next.

0: if they had a message to share for people who are looking for a connection.
1: Don't look for the connection. It comes by himself. We didn't look for it, and suddenly it just happened. And I looked to her, and it was like straight away, like, that's my person.
2: I think being open to meeting new people and having conversations, regardless of who they are, where they're from, what age they are, what they look like, because you don't know where it will take you.
0: And it took them back to the holy grounds 1 year later. You never know what can happen. Thanks for joining me and our voyagers today. This was Feel the Heat, Feel the Beat.

0: Let's get on, Christoph. How good will this sound?
1: Martin Garrix.
0: That is Disco Juice, and this is Garrix with Ed Sheeran. Repeat it.
1: And now, this is Alesso.

0: enter the Holy Grounds via a trip to Ibiza and a back-to-back with Martin Garrix.
1: Oh, it was so much fun, and I love Martin. He's, I feel like he's one of my best friends these days, and we were able to do a lot for that set and do the mashup. So yeah, it was a magical day for sure for us.
0: And Alesso and Martin Garrix both came to Conscientia, helped us make brand new memories. We will play Martin Garrix in minutes and talk about his collaboration with U2. How good was the Edge? That's another conversation.

0: It is the amazing Hot Since 82 taking on Shades of Rhythm. Now let's get you the people of Tour on the airwaves.
1: Hi, I'm Sophia. I'm from Colombia, and my last day I will spend it going to Calvin Harris and the other stages. It was amazing. The weather was perfect. The stage, everything was really pretty. Just looking to everyone, the outfits, the energy, the environment was really nice.
0: Yes, we are united through music.

0: Edge with Martin Garrix. The track is finally out, taken from his forthcoming album, and Martin has much to say. It's coming towards the end of the year.
1: Right now, my main focus is on doing the album perfect, the rollout. I feel like towards the end of the year, you're gonna see the whole thing come all together, all the different chapters, the different storyline. But we've been working in the studio a lot, and we're polishing everything we wanted to be, but good things take time.
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will drop. Comes and goes in moments. Fresh from his performance on the Crystal Garden. And if you are going to Poland to see Anima this weekend, have an amazing time. Eden is touring the world via Ibiza. And this will be played, no doubt.

0: The NTA main stage, it is DOD, and as he says, he's always pushing things forward.
1: You know, I'm never one to kind of settle on something. It's all got a bit of a kind of techie vibe to it at the minute, and I'm a sucker for how.

0: the heart has been clawed back a little bit. Don't get me wrong, I love to bash out a track in my set. But yeah, I think to move the scene forward, you know, you've got to be doing something different, and that's what I'm going to do.
1: Played live at the main stage. This is Tiësto.

0: Your set between Michael Beebe and Ketama was one for the ages. Loved being there at the Crystal Garden, the all-new Crystal Garden. Were you there for that? Somebody who I missed, though, back-to-back with Maliv, bit gutted, was this fantastic DJ known as Carlita.
1: Live from the core stage, this is Carlita.
0: She told me all about her back-to-back with Maliv.
2: Yeah, we're actually celebrating our back-to-back to announce our single. And Maliv is like an insane producer and a very, very sweet guy. And I'm really excited to collaboration. He's so talented. He's like really, really talented. And I'm really into Brazilian culture. So it was so nice to work with like someone who has like a really Brazilian touch in the music, especially.
0: Lest we live the madness.
3: Future's something we can barely see. There's something missing in the way we feel. And I have noticed in myself that I can't let it go. Wanna make a difference.

0: he asked me to make a remix. He does have like cool ideas. It's always a different input and different genres that I can go. And so I made a V1, I sent it to Over, and he just sends me like, this is dope. And that this is the only feedback I get from him, and I'm like, okay, I guess I will finish it. And then I get like a video, like mentioned story from him, like he tries the track, and I'm like, please don't try the track. This was like a super V1, unmixed, and he goes, it was fun. And like, oh my God.
1: Live from the Freedom Stage, this is Cassian.

0: Yoris Vaughn. But let's hear about Cassian and chicken nuggets.
1: I was with some of my friends, this is like years ago, and I was back in Australia for like Christmas or something. I was catching up with like two of my like best mates, you know, and we went to Macca's and we've been on a little bit at the pub, and then I was like, boy, you guys can get as many chicken nuggets as you want. I got this, you know. I was like, you could get 100, I'd still be fine. That was when I realized I could get as many chicken nuggets as I wanted and I'd financially survive.
0: It's

0: himself in places that stretch him. I'm talking about the Stade de France. How about a back-to-back with Carl Cox? He's so good, isn't he? Love it. Now, let's talk about the festival, because we're heading to Conciencia to relive the madness from the Holy Grounds. If you were there, I hope this evokes festival memories.
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2: Mama, see, you want a drink, you want a drink, you want a drink, you want a drink, you want a drink, you want a drink, you want a drink, you want a drink, you want a drink, you want a drink, you want a drink, you want a drink, you want a drink, you want a drink, you want a drink, you want a drink, you want a drink, you want a drink, you want a drink, you want a drink, you want a drink, you want a drink, you want a drink, you want a drink, you want a drink, you want a drink, you want a drink, you want a drink, you want a drink, you want a drink, you want a drink, you want a drink, you want a drink, you want a drink, you want a drink, you want a drink, you want a drink, you want a drink, you want a drink, you want a drink, you want a drink, you want a drink, you want a drink, you want a drink, you want a drink, you want a drink, you want a drink, you want a drink, you want a drink, you want a drink, you want a drink, you want a drink, you want a drink, you want a drink, you want a drink, you want a drink, you want a drink, you want a drink, you want a drink, you want a drink, you want a drink, you want a drink,

0: Jaden. I'm from sunny South Africa.
1: My name is Valerie, and I'm from Belgium.
2: Hi, I'm Brigitte.

0: So we know the Swedes will join us at Tomorrowland Thailand. Before then, they've got some big shows in Sweden at the end of this month. Let's hear from Steve Angello.
1: For summer, you know, we're going to sneak out. We play stuff out, you know, so we'll once a little here and there. But I think like after the summer, the Licky Lee song is coming out now, end of July. So we're excited about that. It's pretty close by. And then, you know, we're running into the stadium shows, which obviously needs more music.
0: Love it. The Swedes with Steve Angello, Axwell and Seb. See you at Tomorrowland Thailand.

0: and this is So Good. It's by Camel Fat, who tell us about their label.
1: When Stars Align.
2: Yeah, it's our own label. It's, to be fair, it's more aimed at bringing artists through, hence the name When Stars Align. We just want to nurture and bring through product that like we never really had. We've kind of just bounced from pillar to post regarding record labels. We didn't really have any direction, whereas now we can, like, you know, bring through the next Anime, the next Eric Cribs, like, that'll be amazing. So there's a home to do it. We're not greedy, we don't want, like, money off them. It's pure out of passion to do it. It really is a passion project, so yeah. We're trying to do that right now with the artists that we've signed so far. So

0: Bowser. Tell us, boys.
1: The difference is that in Norway, you make groups of 30 people, and then you rent or buy a whole bus, and then you make a name for your group and the bus. You get your bus painted. You buy songs from artists that makes custom songs for your group. So if your name, if your bus name is like Turné, which means, Turné means tour in Norway.
2: Let's go around touring, you know.
1: Yeah, that was a bus. They called themselves the Turné, and then they painted the bus and had a logo and everything, and they paid us to make a song. And then you party in the bus every night for 30 days.
2: You have festival speakers inside of the bus, so you gotta wear headphones and earplugs, and it's just 30 guys or girls partying inside this bus

0: Conciencia moves to Tomorrowland Thailand in December, it's going to be a madness. And the Agents of Time, well, they will be joining us there.
1: Yeah, we played the Siam Songkran last March.
2: It was March.
1: So it was amazing.
2: We've been many times there, but of course, this is going to be huge.
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0: going to go back to back, and here is why. 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
1: Bob Sinclair, for example, the daughter, I think the son and the two, they DJing, but they're playing the same music. Same for the son of Black Coffee. But my son plays completely different than me. So it's never something that is going to happen. And he actually doesn't want to do back-to-back.
0: I mean, what a disrespect.

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1: I'm going to play it both weekends, but for the Freedom stage, it's going to be just this free show with all three of us on the stage with visual effects, and everything is going to be perfect for that.
2: 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This is Tisha.

0: Frankie Rosado closed out the Crystal Garden all new. That was after Michael Bibby and Ketterman back-to-back. It was so good. Tell us about your first time though, Frankie.
1: I think that was just my first time playing here. It was so special for me. Everything is so amazingly well done. The first time I was playing in a tent, and to see that fill up and just the energy that comes, because it's an international crowd and everybody comes here for one reason, and that's the party. And you really notice it in the vibe here.
0: Nice one, Frankie Rosado.
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1: How good is this? Dyson incoming. Messy. You told me get a
0: job anyway. More grab.
1: We'll get on More Grab and Milky, just the way you are.

0: So stick around. We'll go live to Conciencia with Ben Malone, reliving the madness, sharing 4 30-minute sets. He'll also give you the chance to win a set of Loop Switch signed earplugs. They are awesome. Trust me, I use them all the time, especially in Holy Grounds.
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0: And we are heading there right now to relive the madness.

0: to the Holy Ground, but he will be joining us at Corn Melbourne. All the details on the Tomorrowland app. So excited about this. Going back to back with his good lady. Who gets to do that? Well, more grub.
1: United through music with Adam Kay.

0: happen during Conciencia. Of course it was, in many different guises. So many bootlegs. It is Prosper and Clooney. Looking forward to Clooney's album as well. Good Girls, look out for that track.
1: Played live at the Crystal Garden. This is Kinda Music.
0: Time to relive.

So tonight you get Amber Bros. Sorry for the noise. Her once a month show. Check it out anytime on the Tomorrowland app. And don't forget, Armin van Buuren is back this Friday for the weekend kickoff. You know, the weekend does not start until Armin says so. If

0: Wednesday with Dimitri Vegas and Like Mike. And weekly guests such as Oliver Heldens, Steve Aoki, Afrojack, Timmy Trumpet, and many more. All info at tomorrowland.com. 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